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5: Here's your river forecast. A frost advisory begins at midnight tonight and continues until 8 a.m. tomorrow. Lows around 34 tonight. Under clear skies, northerly winds 5 to 10 miles an hour. Clear skies tomorrow. Daytime highs approaching 63. Lows around 47 tomorrow night. Partly cloudy skies. I'm meteorologist Derek Height on 94.9 and 99.1 The River. Right now, it's 61 degrees.
6: The water is always smooth on the river. 94.9 and 99.1 FM and 100.5 HD2.

0: Here's your river forecast. A frost advisory begins at midnight tonight. Lows dip down to about 35 tonight under clear skies. Winds out of the north around 5 miles an hour. Lots of sunshine outside again tomorrow. Daytime highs approaching 63. Chance for showers tomorrow night. Lows level off around 47. Partly cloudy skies. I'm meteorologist Derek Hite on 94.9 and 99.1 The River. Currently 59.
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1: 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Just letting someone know that you're there to listen creates a much-needed supportive environment and helps reduce the negative stigma surrounding mental illness.
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4: Here's your river forecast. A frost advisory begins at midnight tonight. Lows dip down to about 35 tonight under clear skies. Winds out of the north around 5 miles an hour. Lots of sunshine outside again tomorrow. Daytime highs approaching 63. Chance for showers tomorrow night. Lows level off around 47. Partly cloudy skies. I'm meteorologist Derek Hite on 94.9 and 99.1 The River. Right now, it's 57 degrees.
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5: Here's your river forecast. A frost advisory begins at midnight tonight. Lows dip down to about 35 tonight under clear skies. Winds out of the north around 5 miles an hour. Lots of sunshine outside again tomorrow. Daytime highs approaching 63. Chance for showers tomorrow night. Lows level off around 47. Partly cloudy skies. I'm meteorologist Derek Hite on 94.9 and 99.1 The River. 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
5: Here's your river forecast. A frost advisory begins at midnight tonight. Lows dip down to about 35 tonight under clear skies. Winds out of the north around 5 miles an hour. Lots of sunshine outside again tomorrow. Daytime highs approaching 63. Chance for showers tomorrow night. Lows level off around 47. Partly cloudy skies. I'm meteorologist Derek Kite on 94.9 and 99.1 The River. Currently 55.
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4: Here's your river forecast. A frost advisory begins at midnight tonight. Lows dip down to about 35 tonight under clear skies. Winds out of the north around 5 miles an hour. Lots of sunshine outside again tomorrow. Daytime highs approaching 63. Chance for showers tomorrow night. Lows level off around 47. Partly cloudy skies. I'm meteorologist Derek Hite on 94.9 and 99.1 The River. Right now, 52.
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6: Here's your river forecast. A frost advisory begins at midnight tonight. Lows dip down to about 35 tonight under clear skies. Winds out of the north around 5 miles an hour. Lots of sunshine outside again tomorrow. Daytime highs approaching 63. Chance for showers tomorrow night. Lows level off around 47. Partly cloudy skies. I'm meteorologist Derek Hite on 94.9 and 99.1 The River. Right now, 52.
5: This is The River.

0: Here's your river forecast. A frost advisory begins at midnight tonight. Lows dip down to about 35 tonight under clear skies. Winds out of the north around 5 miles an hour. Lots of sunshine outside again tomorrow. Daytime highs approaching 63. Chance for showers tomorrow night. Lows level off around 47. Partly cloudy skies. I'm meteorologist Derek Kite on 94.9 and 99.1 The River. Currently, it's 50 degrees.
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0: Here's your river forecast. A frost advisory begins at midnight tonight. Lows dip down to about 35 tonight under clear skies. Winds out of the north around 5 miles an hour. Lots of sunshine outside again tomorrow. Daytime highs approaching 63. Chance for showers tomorrow night. Lows level off around 47. Partly cloudy skies. I'm meteorologist Derek Height on 94.9 and 99.1 The River. Currently, it's 50 degrees.
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2: Here's your river forecast. A frost advisory begins at midnight tonight and remains in effect until 8 a.m. tomorrow. Lows dip down to about 35 overnight under clear skies. Winds out of the northeast around 5 miles an hour. Lots of sunshine outside again Monday. Daytime highs approaching 63. I'm meteorologist Derek Height on 94.9 and 99.1 The River. Right now, it's 50 degrees.
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2: Here's your river forecast. A frost advisory continues. Clear skies overnight with a low of 35. Northeasterly winds around 5 miles an hour. Ample sunshine expected again Monday. Daytime highs approaching 63. Chance of rain showers Monday night. Lows dip down to about 47. Partly cloudy skies. I'm meteorologist Derek Height on 94.9 and 99.1 The River. Currently, it's 48 degrees.
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3: A frost advisory remains in effect.
2: Lows level off around 35
3: overnight
2: under clear skies.
3: Winds out of the northeast
2: around 5 miles an hour. Ample sunshine expected again Monday. Daytime highs approaching 63.
4: I'm meteorologist Derek Height on 94.9 and 99.1 The River.
2: Currently, it's 48 degrees.
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3: A frost advisory remains in effect.
2: Lows level off around 35
3: overnight
2: under clear skies.
3: Winds out of the northeast
2: around 5 miles an hour.
3: Ample sunshine expected again Monday.
2: Daytime highs approaching 63.
3: I'm meteorologist Derek Height on 94.9 and 99.1 The River. 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

0: Here's your updated forecast brought to you by Quick Star, supporting local weather in communities across the state. A frost advisory remains in effect. Lows level off around 35 overnight under clear skies. Winds out of the northeast around 5 miles an hour. Ample sunshine expected again Monday. Daytime highs approaching 63. I'm meteorologist Derek Height on 94.9 and 99.1 The River. Right now, it's 43 degrees.
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0: Here's your updated forecast brought to you by Quickstar, supporting local weather and communities across the state. A frost advisory remains in effect. Lows level off around 35 overnight under clear skies. Winds out of the northeast around 5 miles an hour. Ample sunshine expected again Monday. Daytime highs approaching 63. I'm meteorologist Derek Height on 94.9 and 99.1 The River. Right now, it's 43 degrees.
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2: Here's your river forecast. A frost advisory continues. Clear skies overnight with lows around 35. Northeast winds around 5 miles an hour. Daytime highs approaching 63. Monday, bright sunshine expected. Partly cloudy Monday night. Slight chance for storms. Lows around 47. I'm meteorologist Derek Height on 94.9 and 99.1 The River. Right now, it's 41 degrees.
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1: 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The bingo event is coming up on May 29th at the Waukon High School cafeteria from 5 until 8. Prizes will be awarded and bingo cards will be $5 each.
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2: Here's your river forecast. A frost advisory continues. Clear skies overnight with lows around 35. Northeast winds around 5 miles an hour. Daytime highs approaching 63. Monday, bright sunshine expected. Partly cloudy Monday night. Slight chance for storms. Lows around 47. I'm meteorologist Derek Height on 94.9 and 99.1 The River. Right now, it's 41 degrees.
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1: Here's your river forecast. A frost advisory continues. Clear skies overnight with lows around 35. Northeast winds around 5 miles an hour. Daytime highs approaching 63 Monday. Bright sunshine expected. Partly cloudy Monday night. Slight chance for storms. Lows around 47. I'm meteorologist Derek Height on 94.9 and 99.1 The River. Right now, it's 41 degrees.
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0: Here's your river forecast. A frost advisory continues. Clear skies overnight with lows around 35. Northeast winds around 5 miles an hour. Daytime highs approaching 63. Monday, bright sunshine expected. Partly cloudy Monday night. Slight chance for storms. Lows around 47. I'm meteorologist Derek Hite on 94.9 and 99.1 The River. Right now, it's 41 degrees.
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4: Here's your river forecast. A frost advisory continues until 8 a.m. this morning. Ample sunshine expected today, with daytime highs approaching 63. Southeasterly winds around 5 miles an hour. Partly cloudy skies tonight. Slight chance of thunderstorms. Lows dip down to about 47. I'm meteorologist Derek Height on 94.9 and 99.1 The River. Currently, it's 39 degrees.
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4: Here's your river forecast. A frost advisory continues until 8 a.m. this morning. Ample sunshine expected today, with daytime highs approaching 63. Southeasterly winds around 5 miles an hour. Partly cloudy skies tonight. Slight chance of thunderstorms. Lows dip down to about 47. I'm meteorologist Derek Height on 94.9 and 99.1 The River. Currently, it's 39 degrees.
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0: 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We are KDHK, HD2 Decorah, on KDEC Decorah. Local news on the way on this chilly Monday morning, and we'll check the forecast as well. 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
1: This is Radio Iowa. Des Moines police say a woman died Saturday after being shot by an ex-boyfriend hours after his release from jail. Police say 50-year-old Abdul Jackson shot 40-year-old Jessica Henderson, then fatally shot himself. The State Patrol reports two fatal single-vehicle crashes in the state on Saturday, which involved teenage drivers who lost control of their cars, one in Cass County, the other in Cherokee County. It may be 2027 before gasoline prices fall back to pre-Iran war levels, according to a University of Iowa professor who teaches a course on U.S. energy policy. Tyler Priest says President Trump's statements on social media are major contributors to swings in the stock market and crude oil prices.
2: We're in a period of high uncertainty. Day to day, it kind of depends on what Trump says every day and markets react to it.
1: Priest says even if the Strait of Hormuz reopened tomorrow, it would take at least 7 months for the resumption of normal crude oil transit. This is Radio Iowa.
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0: The River, our Monday get-together, and it's time for a local news update. Here's News Director Darren Swenson.
5: April ended up the fifth warmest and third wettest April on record in Decorah. Decorah weather statistician Richard Burnett says the average high temperature in the month was 66.6 degrees, which is nearly 7.5 degrees above normal. The city received 7.22 inches of precipitation in April, which is over 4 inches more than normal. Burnett says Decorah received precipitation on 14 of the 30 days in the month. The Decorah School Board will discuss a variety of issues at its meeting tonight. The board will consider a roof review proposal from Shive Hattery, review the district's career and academic plan, set a public hearing regarding a solar installation, hold a public hearing on a budget amendment to the current year's budget, and will review compensation agreements for classified and administrative staff. The meeting will begin at 5:30 at the Central Administration Office. The Ella McKee County Board of Supervisors will travel with the county engineer to view English Bench No. 4 watershed as part of its meeting today. Other items on the agenda will include discussion on a potential work session regarding a new security camera access, consider hiring a temporary part-time employee, and discussion regarding a medical examiner transport driver list. The meeting will begin at 9 a.m. at the courthouse in Waukon. The Winnershe County Board of Supervisors will have a brief agenda for its meeting today. The board will meet with County Historic Preservation Commission officials and will discuss road matters. The meeting will begin at 9:30 at the courthouse annex building in Decorah. The South Winnesheek School Board will take care of several matters for the next academic year at its meeting tonight. The board is expected to review contracts and wages for employees not covered by collective bargaining. The board will also hold a public hearing regarding an amendment to the current budget year, review several contracts for next year, and will look to approve this year's graduating class. The meeting will begin at 5:30 at the South Wind High School Study Hall. And this note in from the City of Waukon, the spring cleanup that was scheduled for Friday will be held today. City officials say Republic Services, who provides the service, didn't have enough drivers to conduct the service on Friday. So the cleanup will be held today. With news, I'm Darren Swenson.
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8: Here's your river forecast. A frost advisory continues until 8 a.m. this morning. Ample sunshine expected today, with daytime highs approaching 63. Southeasterly winds around 5 miles an hour. Partly cloudy skies tonight. Slight chance of thunderstorms. Lows dip down to about 47. I'm meteorologist Derek Height on 94.9 and 99.1 The River. Currently, it's 37 degrees.
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Good morning, Josh, on our Monday. Hope you had a great Mother's Day weekend. Here's Foreigner.

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1: How you doing, darling? How you getting on? Any horses running?

0: Well, eventually we'll get out of the frosty conditions this morning, but for now, yeah, hopefully you brought maybe your hanging baskets or whatever you got over the weekend inside, or at least covered them up here for the overnight. We've got Big Mountain and Bill Withers on the way, but first the Dairy Report from 94.9 and 99.1 The River.
1: Hauling the milk is putting a strain on the milk check. I'm Larry Lee with Brownfield's Dairy Update. The cost of fuel is taking a bigger bite out of a dairy farmer's margin.
2: That trucking milk here is getting way too expensive.
1: Northern Wisconsin dairy and crop farmer Ben Augustine tells Brownfield he hauls his own milk to the processor, and he's feeling the pain at the pump.
2: That's 85 miles round trip. And it cost me almost $90 a load to haul it. Just some fuel, and that's the price of last night. Who knows what it is today?
1: Producers that don't haul their own milk usually pay a set price per hundredweight, and they might also have fuel surcharges tacked on. A Michigan farmer says growing demand for triticale is helping diversify rotations and marketing opportunities. Sixth-generation grower Jana Fritz says they've been growing the crop for seed for the past few years.
3: We have found dairy farmers up in our area are looking at it predominantly for that forage quality protein. It's a supplement to alfalfa as well if you want to change up your field rotation.
1: And she tells Brownfield,
3: it provides a nice cover crop over winter while still providing a good forage source. And we still have time in most cases once we get it chopped off to potentially put in a dry bean crop.
1: USDA expanded triticale crop insurance for the 2026 season, which includes offering it for the first time in parts of Indiana, Illinois, Michigan, and Wisconsin. Cash dairy prices were mixed Friday at the Chicago Mercantile Exchange. Dry way up a half cent to 70 cents, two sales there. 40-pound cheese blocks went down 0.75 cents, 1.62 1/4, two sales. Barrels unchanged at 1.60 and no sales. Butter went up 3.5 cents to 1.66 1/2, 22 sales recorded. Non-fat dry milk down a half cent, 2.29, one sale. I'm Larry Lee with the Brownfield Dairy Update. 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

0: 94.9, 99.1 The River, Bill Withers, lovely day. Hopefully it'll be a lovely day for you on this Monday. And back to school, back to work. I've got Miles Smith on the way, music from Paul McCartney. And a check of our forecast right now, the latest from Radio Iowa Sports.
1: Radio Iowa Sports, good morning, I'm Tim Fisher. We'll start with minor league baseball in AAA, where the Iowa Cubs dropped their series finale hosting Columbus yesterday by the final count of 9-4. The iCubs take today off, travel to Nashville to start a series with the Sounds tomorrow. Class A in the Midwest League, Cedar Rapids knocks off Quad Cities yesterday 10-5 in their series finale. The Colonels taking four of the six games set. The Colonels off today before starting a series hosting Fort Wayne tomorrow. The River Bandits also off today. They'll travel to Lansing to start a set tomorrow. On the college baseball, where the Iowa Hawkeyes dropped their series finale with 25th-ranked Nebraska yesterday 8-6. The Hawkeyes swept in the three-game series, fall to 29-21 on the season. The Hawkeyes will finish up the regular season hosting Purdue starting on Thursday with the three-game set at Principal Park in Des Moines. I'm Tim Fisher, Radio Iowa Sports.
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12: Here's your river forecast. A frost advisory continues until 8 a.m. this morning.
13: Ample sunshine expected today, with daytime highs approaching 63. Southeasterly winds around 5 miles an hour. Partly cloudy skies tonight. Slight chance of thunderstorms. Lows dip down to about 47. I'm meteorologist Derek Height on 94.9 and 99.1 The River. Currently, it's 37 degrees.
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1: This is Agribusiness Matters on the Iowa Agribusiness Radio Network. I'm Mark Magnuson. United States Senator Chuck Grassley is calling on House Speaker Mike Johnson to act quickly on year-round E15 in the House Rules Committee. This follows a delay for the legislation in a move made to appease Republicans from oil-rich states. We will hear more from Senator Grassley next.
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1: United States Senator Chuck Grassley says that House Speaker Johnson made a promise to Iowa Congressman Randy Feenstra after Feenstra failed in his attempt to reach a compromise with oil refiners.
7: Speaker Johnson promised Feenstra there would be a E15 bill through the House of Representatives, and I know that the Rules Committee is strictly a extension of a speaker's position, and he ought to tell the Rules Committee we got to get this out of the House of Representatives.
1: Grassley was also asked about blending exemptions for smaller refineries and reduced RFS compliance.
7: The small refinery thing, I'm not sure exactly what amendments can be adopted there.
1: Senator Grassley also discussed President Trump's upcoming visit to China and whether the meeting with President Xi Jinping could yield positive results for U.S. farmers.
7: It's got to have an importation of American soybeans into China, and by big numbers.
1: China agreed to buy 12 million metric tons of U.S. soybeans in the final months of last year and 25 million tons this year and the next 2 years. Senator Grassley made his comments on Friday during his weekly ag conference call with farm broadcasters and reporters. For more on this story and all of our daily news stories, you can visit our website at iowaagnet.com. While you're there, don't forget to sign up for our newsletter that delivers those 5 daily stories to your inbox each day. 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

0: was just like a song when we were young.
1: This is Radio Iowa. The Iowa State Patrol says a car full of teenagers lost control, went into a Cherokee County ditch, and hit a utility pole early Saturday, killing a 15-year-old passenger from Cushing and injuring the 16-year-old driver and two other passengers, ages 14 and 16. Des Moines police say a man who had just been released from jail on Friday shot his ex-girlfriend, then fatally shot himself. The 40-year-old woman died on Saturday. Gasoline prices in Iowa are the highest they've been in nearly 4 years, and University of Iowa professor Tyler Priest, who teaches a course on U.S. energy policy, predicts pump prices likely won't fall significantly until next year.
2: Even the best-case scenario, if the strait were opened tomorrow, it would still take probably at least 7 months for the resumption of normal crude oil transit.
1: AAA says the average price in Iowa for a gallon of regular unleaded gas was $4.21 on Sunday. That's $1.30 higher than a year ago. 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
9: April ended up the fifth warmest and third wettest April on record in Decorah. Decorah weather statistician Richard Burnett says the average high temperature in the month was 66.6 degrees, which is nearly 7.5 degrees above normal. The city received 7.22 inches of precipitation in April, which is over 4 inches more than normal. Burnett says Decorah received precipitation on 14 of the 30 days in the month. The Decorah School Board will discuss a variety of issues at its meeting tonight. The board will consider a roof review proposal from Shive Hattery, review the district's career and academic plan, set a public hearing regarding a solar installation, hold a public hearing on a budget amendment to the current year's budget, and will review compensation agreements for classified and administrative staff. The meeting will begin at 5:30 at the Central Administration Office. The Ella McKee County Board of Supervisors will travel with the county engineer to view English Bench No. 4 watershed as part of its meeting today. Other items on the agenda will include discussion on a potential work session regarding a new security camera access, consider hiring a temporary part-time employee, and discussion regarding a medical examiner transport driver list. The meeting will begin at 9 a.m. at the courthouse in Waukon. The Winnesee County Board of Supervisors will have a brief agenda for its meeting today. The board will meet with County Historic Preservation Commission officials and will discuss road matters. The meeting will begin at 9:30 at the courthouse annex building in Decorah. The South Winneshiek School Board will take care of several matters for the next academic year at its meeting tonight. The board is expected to review contracts and wages for employees not covered by collective bargaining. The board will also hold a public hearing regarding an amendment to the current budget year, review several contracts for next year, and will look to approve this year's graduating class. The meeting will begin at 5:30 at the South Wind High School Study Hall. And this note in from the city of Waukon, the spring cleanup that was scheduled for Friday will be held today. City officials say Republic Services, who provides the service, didn't have enough drivers to conduct the service on Friday, so the cleanup will be held today. With news, I'm Darren Swenson.
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13: Here's your river forecast. A frost advisory continues until 8 a.m. this morning. Ample sunshine expected today, with daytime highs approaching 63. Southeasterly winds around 5 miles an hour. Partly cloudy skies tonight. Slight chance of thunderstorms. Lows dip down to about 47. I'm meteorologist Derek Height on 94.9 and 99.1 The River. Currently 39.
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Good morning. And 7:15. Kind of a chilly start to our Monday right now. 40 here at the studio. Uncle Cracker with Dobie Gray on 94.9 and 99.1 The River. Yeah.

The music of your lifetime, 94.9, 99.1, The Ripper. Good morning, 40 degrees with Boz Skaggs. Got a Fox Sports update and Darren Swenson on the way with sports. Right now, the glass and

0: Eric Clapton from 94.9 and 99.1 The River. Good morning. I'm Josh Blake. And 40 degrees. We're going to warm up here into the 60s later today. The weather forecast on the way. Right now for a Monday, it's a Fox Sports update.
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2: The Milwaukee Brewers won their fourth straight game, beating the Yankees with a walk-off homer 4-3. Aaron Judge did his 16th homer of the young season. Philadelphia got two solo shots from Kyle Schwarber. He has 16. Philly shut out Colorado 6-0. Texas 3-0 over the Cubs behind Jacob deGrom. The Padres came back for a 10-inning win against St. Louis, while the Dodgers lost at home again to Atlanta. Padres and Dodgers tied for first in the NL West. The Sunday night ball game went to the Tigers, who ended a five-game losing streak, winning at Kansas City 6-3. In the NBA playoffs, the Knicks finished off a four-game sweep of Philadelphia 144-114. The Knicks on three-pointers shot 25-44. Minnesota is tied two games apiece in its second-round series after edging the Spurs 114-109. 36 points for Anthony Edwards. NHL playoff wins for Montreal and Anaheim.
3: The Luther College baseball team has earned an at-large bid to the NCAA Division III National Baseball Tournament. The 64 teams that will be in the field were announced last night, and Luther earned the final at-large bid in the field, so they will be playing in regional competition this weekend. Luther finished the season 33-11 and won the outright American Rivers Conference Championship for the first time since 1985 and the Conference Championship for the first time since 2009. It was the 14th Conference Championship in Luther history. The Norse will be heading to the NCAA tournament for the 7th time in school history and the first time since 2021. It will be the 3rd appearance in the NCAA tournament in the 12-year tenure of Norse coach Brian Nickel. The NCAA selection show will be aired on NCAA.com at 11 this morning. The Norse will find out at that time where they will be heading for regional play this weekend. Former Decorah Prep Brady Hogan had two all-conference performances at this weekend's Northern Sun track meet in Duluth for Augustana, South Dakota. Hogan finished second in the 10,000 run, a time of 31 minutes, 5.81 seconds, and third in the 5,000 with a time of 14 minutes, 53.05 seconds. That's a look at sports for a Monday morning. I'm Darren Swenson.
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9: Here's your river forecast. A frost advisory continues until 8 a.m. this morning. Ample sunshine expected today, with daytime highs approaching 63. Southeasterly winds around 5 miles an hour. Partly cloudy skies tonight. Slight chance of thunderstorms. Lows dip down to about 47. I'm meteorologist Derek Height on 94.9 and 99.1 The River. Currently, it's 41 degrees.
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0: 41 degrees here at the River Studio with Leo Sayer. How much I love. We're going to hear from Crosby, Stills, and Nash. And a great big world here before 8 o'clock. And we'll talk turtles next hour. Turtles. I've got a turtle story coming up after 8 o'clock here on 94.9. 99.1. It's time for Market Matters.
1: Grain markets are way into the green today, especially in the soybeans. This is Market Matters on the Iowa Agribusiness Radio Network. I'm Dustin Huffman. Front month corn futures, 3 cents higher here on the overnight in the front month. Soybeans anywhere from 10 to 13 cents higher. We'll take a look at those numbers here in just a few moments. We saw Friday the corn rose almost 4 cents. Soybeans were up almost 16 cents and wheat up over 8.5 cents as well. Soybeans have been leading the way higher in the grain markets. So that there is optimism ahead of the upcoming trade meeting between the U.S. and China. Crude oil prices surged Sunday after President Trump deemed the Iranian response to a U.S. proposal to end the war as totally unacceptable. This week is packed with market-impacting events. In addition to War Watch, traders will see the USDA crop progress and export inspections reports today, followed by fresh data in WASD reports. Plus, all eyes will turn towards this week's trade summit between the U.S. and China. Media reports indicate that the discussions will center on Chinese purchases of U.S. ag, energy, and aerospace products. Additionally, the House will vote on nationwide year-round E15 gasoline sales. Throw in weather updates for a struggling winter wheat crop along with corn and soybean planting, and this week could have a lot to say about row crop price direction. The Dow is up just a little over 12 points here right now. European markets are trading lower. Asian markets are mixed here right now. We'll take a look at those market numbers for you next.
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1: July corn up 3.25, that's at 474.5. December new crop up 3.5 at 497 even. July beans are up 12.5, that's at 1220.5. November new crop up 10.25 at 1199.75. Soybean meal up $4.30, that's at 324 even. Soy oil up 64 cents at 74.96. Chicago wheat is up 7.25 at 626.25. Kansas winter wheat up 7.5 at 683.25. Kansas spring wheat up 8.75 at 691.5. Minneapolis spring wheat up 8 cents at 686.5. Oats up 4.5 at 352.5. We saw a triple digit mixing in the cattle markets, and the hogs were a little bit lower. That's Market Matters.
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1: You say love is what you put into it. You say that I'm losing my will. 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

0: Knowing me, knowing you. ABBA from 94.9, 99.1, The River, Josh Blake. And we've got the 8 o'clock local news coming up here shortly with Darren Swenson and the latest from Radio Iowa as well. High today of about 63. Not bad right now, 42 here at the River Studio. 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The Pledge of Allegiance now. Decorah school bus drivers, take it away.
1: I pledge allegiance to the flag of the United States of America and to the republic for which it stands, one nation, under God, indivisible, with liberty and justice for all.
2: This is Radio Iowa. Congresswoman Ashley Hinson, the Republican from Marion, who's running for U.S. Senate, hosted a weekend discussion with a group of Iowans who said they'd benefited from tax provisions in the One Big Beautiful Bill President Trump signed last July.
3: The policy that we were able to introduce last year and get across the finish line, no tax on tips, no tax on overtime, no tax on Social Security, that's real money in your pockets.
2: Zach Walls, one of the two Democrats running for the U.S. Senate seat, is a critic of Senate Democratic leader Chuck Schumer, who he says prefers his opponent, Josh Turek, and a Vote Vets, a political action committee that's running ads to boost Turek's candidacy.
4: So Chuck, let us tell you what the people of Iowa need. And if you want Chuck to hear that you're ready for a Democratic Party that fights, let's make some noise.
2: Massachusetts Senator Elizabeth Warren joined Walls to campaign in Iowa over the weekend. The June 2nd primary is now 22 days away. This is Radio Iowa.
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0: In our Monday local news here at 8 o'clock, Darren Swenson. Good morning.
8: April ended up the fifth warmest and third wettest April on record in Decorah. Decorah weather statistician Richard Burnett says the average high temperature in the month was 66.6 degrees, which is nearly 7.5 degrees above normal. The city received 7.22 inches of precipitation in April, which is over 4 inches more than normal. Burnett says Decorah received precipitation on 14 of the 30 days in the month. The Decorah School Board will discuss a variety of issues at its meeting tonight. The board will consider a roof review proposal from Shive Hattery, review the district's career and academic plan, set a public hearing regarding a solar installation, hold a public hearing on a budget amendment to the current year's budget, and will review compensation agreements for classified and administrative staff. The meeting will begin at 5:30 at the Central Administration Office. The Ella McKee County Board of Supervisors will travel with the county engineer to view English Bench No. 4 watershed as part of its meeting today. Other items on the agenda will include discussion on a potential work session regarding a new security camera access, consider hiring a temporary part-time employee, and discussion regarding a medical examiner transport driver list. The meeting will begin at 9 a.m. at the courthouse in Waukon. The Winnesee County Board of Supervisors will have a brief agenda for its meeting today. The board will meet with County Historic Preservation Commission officials and will discuss road matters. The meeting will begin at 9:30 at the courthouse annex building in Decorah. The South Winnesheek School Board will take care of several matters for the next academic year at its meeting tonight. The board is expected to review contracts and wages for employees not covered by collective bargaining. The board will also hold a public hearing regarding an amendment to the current budget year, review several contracts for next year, and will look to approve this year's graduating class. The meeting will begin at 5:30 at the Selkwin High School Study Hall. And this note in from the City of Waukon, the spring cleanup that was scheduled for Friday will be held today. City officials say Republic Services, who provides the service, didn't have enough drivers to conduct the service on Friday, so the cleanup will be held today. With news, I'm Darren Swenson.
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12: Here's your river forecast. A frost advisory continues until 8 a.m. this morning. Eyes level off around 63 today, under mainly sunny skies, southeasterly winds around 5 miles an hour. Slight chance for storms tonight. Lows level off around 47, partly cloudy. Highs around 76. Tomorrow, chance of thunderstorms. I'm meteorologist Derek Hite on 94.9 and 99.1 The River. Currently, it's 43 degrees.
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Well, a turtle story coming up here shortly on the river. Yeah, get ready for it. Turtles. 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

0: Swing Out Sister on 94.9, 99.1, the river, high today of 63. And a Louisiana man is under arrest for operating a slow-moving trafficking scheme involving turtles.
1: Am I not turtly enough for the turtle club?
2: Turtle, turtle, turtle, turtle, turtle, turtle.
1: What if harm found its way to you? Terrible, terrible, terrible harm. Would that change your mind?
0: That's right. Federal agents say Albert Bazaar, yeah, his last name is Bazaar, and he's from Angie, Louisiana, is accused of running a massive turtle trafficking scheme, illegally scooping up more than 1,800 protected turtles from Florida between 2022 and 2023, sending them overseas for the exotic pet trade. And investigators say he tried to pass them off as a captive bred, but authorities weren't buying it, and he's been caught. Officials estimate that the turtles included 1,700 loggerheads, 100 striped-neck musk turtles, and 15 striped mud turtles. They were worth more than $500,000. Bazaar was arrested and ordered detained by a federal judge. If convicted, he could face years in prison and hefty fines under federal wildlife trafficking laws. So, Albert Bazaar is being charged. Turtles.
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0: Feenstra partnered with President Trump, banning men from girls' sports and women's restrooms, securing the border, deporting dangerous criminal illegal aliens, and delivering the largest working-class tax cut in American history. Now, as governor, Randy Feenstra will continue to fight alongside President Trump to put America first and Iowa first by defeating big government liberals who threaten our state.
1: As a lifelong Iowan, I know how hard you work and how much government takes. I'm Randy Feenstra. I'm a Trump conservative who knows government isn't the solution. It's the problem. As governor, I'll lower and freeze property taxes, rip out regulations hurting farms and small businesses, and attract new industries for better jobs and bigger paychecks. With me, big government liberals will never win. Iowa is built by people who work, not politicians who take.
0: Trump conservative and Iowa fighter, Randy Feenstra for governor.
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3: Here's your river forecast. High temperatures reach up to 63 today under mainly sunny skies, southeasterly winds around 5 miles an hour. Partly cloudy skies tonight, slight chance of thunderstorms, lows dip down to about 47. Chance for storms tomorrow, highs level off around 76, sunshine mixed with clouds at times. I'm meteorologist Derek Hite on 94.9 and 99.1 The River. Right now, it's 45 degrees.
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0: 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Good morning. Here's Niall Horan.
1: I like

Yeah, hello, it's me, Josh Blake. Todd Rundgren from 94.9 and 99.1 The River. Going to be a decent day today, high of 63 and warming up through the rest of the week. Here's Bonnie Raitt.

0: 9 o'clock, good morning. 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
5: Here's your river forecast. High temperatures reach up to 63 today under mainly sunny skies, southeasterly winds around 5 miles an hour. Partly cloudy skies tonight, slight chance of thunderstorms, lows dip down to about 47. Chance for storms tomorrow, highs level off around 76, sunshine mixed with clouds at times. I'm meteorologist Derek Height on 94.9 and 99.1 The River. Right now, 46.
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Today is Eat What You Want Day. Yeah, otherwise known as Monday. Please.

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63 later on today, and I was looking at the forecast for this upcoming weekend. Yeah, I'm looking at close to 80 here by Saturday. Here's Michael Bublé from 94.9 and 99.1 The River.

0: Mike and the Mechanics, good morning. You have got the river and more music, well, the music of your lifetime on the way. Paul Davis and Ace coming up in just a bit, and a check of our weather forecast as well. It's time for the opening markets.
1: Cash hogs are expected to open mixed. Good morning, I'm Megan Grebner with the Brownfield Commodity Open. It would be no big surprise to see it take a little bit for the cash hog market to get underway this week. Supplies of market-ready hogs are ample, and hog weights are running above year-ago levels. There are plentiful supplies of pork, which gives processors leverage, and they're able to control the pace of business. There are some concerns about demand strength, especially for U.S. pork on the global market. Now, domestic demand will likely find some support with the return of the summer grilling season, as pork remains a competitively priced protein in the retail space. Pork values finished the day higher Friday, up $1.96 at $97.56. Loins were up sharply. Ribs, bellies, butts, and hams were also higher. Picnics were sharply lower. Estimated hog slaughter was 479,000 head. That's up 18,000 on the week and up about 5,500 on the year. And box beef was higher with solid demand for moderate offerings. Taking a quick look at what's happening early on the board, soybeans are higher on fund and technical buying. July beans are up 4 3/4 at 12.12 3/4. August beans up a nickel at 12.07 3/4. Corn is modestly higher on fund and technical buying. July corn's up 3/4 at 4.72. September corn up 3/4 at 4.78.5. The wheat complex is up. July wheat in Chicago is 5 1/4 higher at 6.24 1/4. Live and feeder cattle are up, getting ready for the week's direct business. There could be some support from that solid week of cash trade. June lives up $1.27 at $250.17. August feeders are up a dime at $364.32. Hogs are higher on demand optimism. June lean hogs up $2.20 at $100.82. July lean hogs up $155 at $104.75. For the latest in market news, go to brownfieldagnews.com. I'm Megan Grebner for Brownfield.
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5: Well, sunshine today in the tri-states, a high of 63. Slight chance of showers overnight tonight and a low of 47. So it doesn't seem like it's going to be as cold as it was the past couple of nights. Chance of showers on Tuesday. Tomorrow's high 77 with kind of breezy conditions. And then by Wednesday, sunny and 64.

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0: This is Radio Iowa. Congresswoman Ashley Hinson, the Republican from Marion, who's running for U.S. Senate, hosted a weekend discussion with a group of Iowans who said they'd benefited from tax provisions in the One Big Beautiful Bill President Trump signed last July.
1: The policy that we were able to introduce last year and get across the finish line, no tax on tips, no tax on overtime, no tax on Social Security, that's real money in your pockets.
0: Zach Walls, one of the two Democrats running for the U.S. Senate seat, is a critic of Senate Democratic leader Chuck Schumer, who he says prefers his opponent, Josh Turek, and of Vote Vets, a political action committee that's running ads to boost Turek's candidacy.
2: So Chuck, let us tell you what the people of Iowa need. And if you want Chuck to hear that you're ready for a Democratic Party that fights, let's make some noise.
0: Massachusetts Senator Elizabeth Warren joined Walls to campaign in Iowa over the weekend. The June 2nd primary is now 22 days away. 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
5: With this information update, I'm Darren Swenson. Iowa Governor Kim Reynolds has signed a new law aimed at protecting judges and state lawmakers from threats and harassment. The measure known as Senate File 2280 makes it a felony to threaten judicial officers or members of the Iowa General Assembly in order to interfere with their official duties or in retaliation for their actions. The bill also makes doxing these officials a serious misdemeanor. Doxing is the malicious sharing of personal information. The law also allows members of the General Assembly, judicial officers, and certain attorneys to get permits to carry weapons anywhere in the state, including on school grounds. With this information update, I'm Darren Swenson.
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7: Here's your river forecast. High temperatures reach up to 63. Today, under mainly sunny skies, southeasterly winds around 5 miles an hour. Partly cloudy skies tonight. Slight chance of thunderstorms. Lows dip down to about 47. Chance for storms tomorrow. Highs level off around 76. Sunshine mixed with clouds at times. I'm meteorologist Derek Height on 94.9 and 99.1 The River. 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

0: This is John Tesh on the River, 94.9 and 99.1 FM. Moving you from the place you are right now in your life to the place you were meant to be. It's our battle cry here on the John Tesh radio program. If you want to live longer, it's pretty simple. Say the experts, just marry a happy person. This is according to a study from Tilburg University. They found that having a happy spouse actually does lead to a longer life. The researchers found that a spouse's life satisfaction was an even better predictor of study participants' mortality than participants' own life satisfaction. Participants who had a happy partner at the beginning of the study were less likely to pass away over the next 8 years compared with participants who had less happy partners.
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0: And coming up, if you grab a soda or a sweet snack before a massage, new research says you may be sabotaging the whole thing. What's going on? It's next.

0: 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Here's a bizarre piece of intel to share with you. A massage, of course, is supposed to help us unwind. But now new research shows what we eat or drink beforehand could ruin the whole experience. A study in the International Journal of Psychophysiology found that consuming glucose, which of course is the sugar that floods your bloodstream after a soda, a frappuccino, or a sweet snack, it keeps the body's fight-or-flight system raised during a massage, preventing relaxation. For the study, hundreds of healthy adults either drank the equivalent of 2 cans of regular soda or plain water, and then both groups had a 10-minute shoulder and neck massage. The result, the people who drank water before their massage showed a clear reduction in stress chemicals. Their bodies significantly downshifted into a calmer state. But the ones who had the sodas beforehand never saw their fight-or-flight hormones go down, even though they had the exact same massage. Instead, glucose targeted the branch of the nervous system responsible for revving the body up and held it there, and their relaxation response never kicked in. So, if you're headed to a massage or know somebody who's doing that, or even a yoga class or any relaxation practice, you got to skip the sugary drink first.
1: Intelligence for your life.
0: And coming up, with housing costs sky high, flipping mobile homes could be the next big side hustle. It's cheap to start, demand is high, and the profits are real. I'll tell you all about this next.
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1: Soybeans, corn, cattle, and hogs are all higher. Hello, I'm Megan Grebner with your commodity market update on Brownfield. Speed wins, that's why Sign is focused on delivering higher yielding genetics faster than the competition, and why Sign's released more new Enlist C3 lines than any other company. Sign has yield. Soybeans are higher on fund and technical buying. There's optimism about this week's U.S.-China trade summit scheduled for Thursday and Friday. The trade is also monitoring planting weather across the U.S., looking ahead to this afternoon's planting update from the USDA and tomorrow's supply and demand numbers. July beans up 5.5 at 12.13.5. August beans up 5.75 at 12.08.5. Corn is higher on fund and technical buying. The market's monitoring planting and crop development weather throughout the Corn Belt and looking ahead to Tuesday's supply and demand report from the USDA. Export sales of corn to Mexico and South Korea were reported Monday morning. July corn's up 2.75 at 4.74. September corn up 2.75 at 4.80.5. The wheat complex is higher on fund and technical buying. The market is watching for any news about the ongoing conflict with Iran. While some parts of the major wheat-growing areas received better-than-expected rains, there are still ongoing concerns about drought conditions. In Chicago, July wheat up 8.25 at 6.27.25. September wheat up 8 at 6.42. In Kansas City, July wheat's up 5.75 at 6.81.5. And in Minneapolis, July wheat up 5 at 6.83.5. Live and feeder cattle are higher ahead of the week's direct business, following that strength in the cash business last week. June live cattle up $1.42 at $250.32. August live's up $90 at $245. August feeder cattle are 45 cents higher at $364.67. Hogs are up on demand optimism. June lean hogs up $1.82 at $100.45. I'm Megan Grebner for Brownfield.
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0: 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Flipping mobile homes. Business Insider saying flipping mobile homes is the most overlooked real estate opportunity because if you have $5,000 in Google Maps, you can find trailer parks all over the U.S. and Canada with units for sale that just need some TLC. Now, most mobile homes are cheap partly because the selling price does not include land, right? Most buyers pay only for the structure and then pay rent to the person who owns the trailer park land. You know this. So you can usually get a mobile home for a song. As far as an investment, it's recession-proof and in high demand. The trailer park homes are appreciating in value up nearly 60% over the last 5 years. And you don't need a trust fund to get started. Just hustle, research, and the willingness to clean, paint, or fix a leaky roof. And if you don't want to flip mobile homes, well, trailer park stock is also hot. The price has risen over 4,000% in the last 10 years. That's 8 times the return of the S&P 500.
1: Here's your river forecast. High temperatures reach up to 63 today under mainly sunny skies, southeasterly winds around 5 miles an hour. Partly cloudy skies tonight, slight chance of thunderstorms, lows dip down to about 47. Chance for storms tomorrow, highs level off around 76, sunshine mixed with clouds at times. I'm meteorologist Derek Height on 94.9 and 99.1 The River. Right now, 52.
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1: So, Gib, we talk a lot on the program about the power of awe, as in A-W-E, and how it can cure anxiety, it can cure depression. The reason I bring this up is because you were on vacation with your family,
2: mm-hmm.
1: and you sent me some texts that were very powerful texts.
0: Yes.
1: And also some photos, and you're saying you can't. Where were you? Were you in Zion National Park?
2: Zion National Park, and it was overwhelming to see the rock walls. It's one long canyon with these hikes that go off either side, and it feels like you're in a cathedral built by God Himself. It is unbelievable, and the mood altering effect of being in awe of these giant rock faces and these beautiful rock formations. For me, it had the most amazing, amazing effect on my mood and my family's mood. We just had a great time.
1: Well, yeah. Speaking of family, you have your kids are 13, 11, and
2: 8.
1: Did it have that effect, or were they just going through the motions? Young.
2: It had that effect on them. Like they would just exhaust themselves hiking and taking in the scenery, and then at the end of the day, they would just pass out. They were so exhausted and happy, and they still fight. They're still kids. They're still they're still mean to each other. But it was fantastic to get to see the look on their
1: face. And what about sharing it with the family, especially your wife? Yeah.
2: That's what life is about. So I feel like that was the most incredible thing.
1: The power of experiencing, understanding, and appreciating awe.

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4: Here's your river forecast. Ample sunshine expected today, with daytime highs approaching 63. Winds out of the southeast, around 5 miles an hour. Slight chance for showers tonight, lows around 47, partly cloudy. Slight chance of rain showers tomorrow, high temperatures reach up to 76, sunshine mixed with clouds at times. I'm meteorologist Derek Height on 94.9 and 99.1 The River. 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

This is John Tesh on the River, 94.9 and 99.1 FM. Quick update from our friend, dermatologist Dr. Mitchell Goldman. He says, hey, check out your neck. If it's bothering you, if it's looking 10 years older than your face, remember, your smartphone addiction could be to blame. Dr. Goldman says, constantly lowering your head to look at your phone will cause the skin on your neck to sag, and horizontal lines will also form. That's because the skin on the neck is thinner than on other parts of the body. It also has relatively few oil glands, unlike the face. Put it all together, your neck will become as wrinkly as a turtle. So to prevent premature neck wrinkles, moisturize it daily, wear sunscreen, hold your phone at eye level.

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0: 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And check this out, between birthdays and any other gift-giving occasion, does the woman in your life ever say to you, you don't have to get me anything? And if she does, do you listen to her or do you get her something anyway? Well, a new survey finds that even if a wife or girlfriend speaks those words, 88% of men will ignore them and get her something. I'm in there myself. It's a good idea, by the way, since we now know women in the survey said, even if they say they don't want anything, 65% still expect at least a small gift.
1: Tell us what you think. 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
0: Coming up, we now know a few minutes of exercise could slash your risk of multiple diseases. I'm going to tell you which exercise works best next.

0: 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We're coming back with all the information you need to live a better life.
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6: Here's your river forecast. Ample sunshine expected today with daytime highs approaching 63. Winds out of the southeast around 5 miles an hour. Slight chance for showers tonight. Lows around 47, partly cloudy. Slight chance of rain showers tomorrow. High temperatures reach up to 76. Sunshine mixed with clouds at times. I'm meteorologist Derek Height on 94.9 and 99.1 The River. 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

0: This is John Tesh on The River, 94.9 and 99.1 FM. From our longevity files, we've all heard the advice, move more, sit less. But new research now says how hard you move matters just as much as how often. A study in the European Heart Journal found that adding a small amount of vigorous activity into your day could lower your risk of 8 major conditions, including heart disease, type 2 diabetes, atrial fibrillation, and even dementia. So this study followed nearly 500,000 people, and those who incorporated more intense activity into their days saw big results. Up to a 63% lower risk of dementia, huge. A 60% lower risk of diabetes, and a little vigorous exercise slashed the overall risk of death in half. And you don't need hours at the gym. The experts say only 4% of your daily movement needs to be vigorous to start seeing benefits. So, 2.5 minutes out of an hour-long workout, or just a few short bursts a day. What counts? Anything that leaves you slightly winded, like quickly walking up the stairs, running like you're being chased, or doing some jumping jacks for a few minutes, or even carrying heavy groceries across a big parking lot. So it's not just about moving more, it's about pushing yourself a little harder.
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0: And coming up, you ever feel like your chatbot is too nice? If your chatbot, like ChatGPT, always says you're right, even when you're wrong, you're not alone. I'm going to share the scientific reasons why this is happening next.

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0: This is Radio Iowa. The Cedar Rapids man who's accused of opening fire on a crowd in Iowa City's downtown pedestrian mall last month is now under arrest in Georgia. Radio Iowa's Dar Danielson reports.
1: Iowa City police say 17-year-old Demarion Jones was arrested by U.S. Marshals near Atlanta and now faces five counts of attempted murder, five assault charges, and one count of going armed with intent. Police say Jones was involved in a fight around 1:45 a.m. that included some 40 people. They say he got a gun from another person, then opened fire and hit five people. One person was hit in the head with what police called a life-threatening injury and remains in the hospital. The other four shooting victims have been released from the hospital. Radio Iowa, I'm Dar Danielson.
0: The Des Moines Register is reporting an attorney with the state public defender's office will receive a settlement of $125,000. Maria Ruttenberg was fired, then reinstated over comments she allegedly made on social media following the shooting death of conservative activist Charlie Kirk. 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

0: With this information update, I'm Darren Swenson. Iowa Governor Kim Reynolds has signed a new law aimed at protecting judges and state lawmakers from threats and harassment. The measure, known as Senate File 2280, makes it a felony to threaten judicial officers or members of the Iowa General Assembly in order to interfere with their official duties or in retaliation for their actions. The bill also makes doxing these officials a serious misdemeanor. Doxing is the malicious sharing of personal information. The law also allows members of the General Assembly, judicial officers, and certain attorneys to get permits to carry weapons anywhere in the state, including on school grounds. With this information update, I'm Darren Swenson.
1: Hi, this is Tara Fink, psychiatric mental health nurse practitioner. It's important to know what to say to those struggling with mental health concerns. Silence can make individuals feel even more alone. By starting a conversation, it lets them know you care, you're supportive, and that you're willing to listen. You can ask if they want to talk about it, if they're getting the care they need, and to tell you more about their feelings and thoughts. Just letting someone know that you're there to listen creates a much-needed supportive environment and helps reduce the negative stigma surrounding mental illness.
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3: Here's your river forecast. Bright sunshine expected this afternoon with highs around 63. Southeasterly winds around 5 miles an hour. Partly cloudy skies tonight. Slight chance of rain showers. Lows level off around 47. Partly cloudy tomorrow. Slight chance of rain showers. Highs level off around 76. I'm meteorologist Derek Hite on 94.9 and 99.1 The River. 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
1: Did you know that chatbots like ChatGPT can be too nice? In fact, they're giving users too much positivity and praise about how good and clever their prompts are. And there's a name for this, sycophancy. That's when a chatbot changes its responses to align with its users' beliefs or opinions, agreeing with everything they say. Why does this happen? Because bots are trained using a technique called reinforcement learning from human feedback. That means they learn to adapt based on what people like, and people like being told they're right, even if they're wrong. The problem is that can make an AI assistant less effective. For example, an AI bot in a medical setting might downplay serious symptoms to reassure the user. In fact, researchers got ChatGPT to change a correct answer to a wrong one simply by responding, "I don't think that's right." That means an education bot helping students with homework could tell them their wrong answers are correct just to make them happy. AI companies are aware of this issue and will adjust future models so they go into sycophant mode less often. You can also tell your chatbot to give you factual answers, even if it means you are wrong.

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1: Now, I don't have any of this stuff here yet, Gib, here in the studio, but I'm going to get some. It's a sleep hack. You stir nutmeg powder into warm milk or tea before bed. Okay. I always have a hard time going to sleep. I was just thinking about our radio show. Yeah. According to the Journal of Ethnopharmacology, nutmeg has natural compounds that have sedative effects. It can help you drift off faster and sleep longer. And nutmeg helps with light sleep and deep sleep, which is the most restorative. You just need a teaspoon in your warm milk or nighttime tea. What does nutmeg taste like?
2: Like Christmas.
1: Oh, yeah. Okay.
2: We mostly have nutmeg in our...
1: So maybe it's in the eggnog? Or?
2: It's in the eggnog. So, yeah, nutmeg is in... It's the umami taste in the eggnog. So you got the cream, the brandy, the cinnamon, and then the nutmeg that adds a little punch to it. So it'll just make it kind of taste like a Christmas spice without the cinnamon. And you can add a little bit of cinnamon in there, too, if you want. But add that, and then you have deep sleep. It's got to be hard to find nutmeg not in November and December. That's my only...
1: Awesome. I'll stock up.
2: There you go.

0: This is the 411, so your life doesn't become a 911. All the information you need to live your life a whole lot better. We're coming back with more.
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0: before higher at $389.75. In South Dakota last week, feeder steers and heifers were unevenly steady. The USDA says there was very good demand across all weights and classes. Drought conditions continue to be a concern in parts of the country. Medium and large one feeder steer, 603 to 648 pounds, brought $430 to $500. Feeder steers, 950 to 999 pounds, brought $321 to $360.50. Medium and large one feeder heifer, 650 to 698 pounds, brought $375 to $414. Cash hog prices at the major directs were not reported at midday. There were zero negotiated purchases. The slow start isn't much of a surprise. Supplies of market-ready hogs are ample, and hog weights continue to run above year-ago levels. With plentiful pork, processors have leverage and are able to control the pace of business. There are concerns about long-term demand strength, especially on the global market. Domestic demand will likely find some support with the return of the summer grilling season, as pork's a competitively priced protein in the retail space. The five-day rolling average for barrels and gilts at the National Daily Direct is $95.11. Butcher hog prices at the Midwest cash markets are steady at $66. At Illinois, slaughter sows were steady with moderate demand for light to moderate offerings at $45 to $57. Barrels and gilts were steady with moderate demand for moderate offerings at $47 to $57. And pork values were higher at midday, up $1.23 at $98.79. Picnics and butts were up sharply. I'm Megan Grebner for Roundfield.
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8: Here's your river forecast. Bright sunshine expected this afternoon with highs around 63. Southeasterly winds around 5 miles an hour. Partly cloudy skies tonight. Slight chance of rain showers. Lows level off around 47. Partly cloudy tomorrow. Slight chance of rain showers. Highs level off around 76. I'm meteorologist Derek Height on 94.9 and 99.1 The River. Right now, 57.
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0: 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Did you know that 40% of couples save their most important conversations for the car? That's according to British insurance researchers. The reason? There are fewer distractions. Nobody can just walk out of the room or throw themselves in the car, hopefully. Plus, it's less intimidating to sit side by side to have a serious discussion because you don't have to look into each other's eyes. Now, discuss this. Let me know how it goes.
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5: Your river forecast. Bright sunshine expected this afternoon with highs around 63. Southeasterly winds around 5 miles an hour. Partly cloudy skies tonight. Slight chance of rain showers. Lows level off around 47. Partly cloudy tomorrow. Slight chance of rain showers. Highs level off around 76. I'm meteorologist Derek Height on 94.9 and 99.1 The River. 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

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You're listening to The River 94.9 99.1. I hope you had a great Mother's Day weekend, and we're kicking off your afternoon with great music with Vanessa Williams, also Paul McCartney, James Taylor, and now Al Jarreau.

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0: Good afternoon. 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I can think of nothing better to do on a weekend, or maybe a Monday for that matter. Recently, hundreds gathered in South Korea for a city-run power nap contest. It was a rare public celebration of something many South Koreans desperately lack: sleep. Okay. And so they hosted its third annual event, inviting tired residents to lie down and compete for the deepest nap. Wow. So participants arrived dressed in playful sleepwear and all hoping to improve their rest skills. Now, contestants were monitored for calm heart rates while they dozed on the grass. And the winner was a man in his 80s with a 37-year-old office worker finishing second. And now the South Koreans are known for extreme work hours and chronic sleep deprivation. So it's a knack for a nap. Do you have a knack for a nap? And my husband does it all the time. Like, he can lay down and be, boom, sleeping like that. Set his alarm for 10 minutes, up and ready to go. Like, he slept for hours. It's amazing. I'm not quite good at that napping. Mm-mm. So we'll see. I don't think I'd do good at that competition for sure. Are you good at napping?
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0: Your afternoon forecast with the River. Sunshine this afternoon, beautiful. Tonight, a slight chance of a shower. Overnight, increasing clouds, a low around 47. For your Tuesday, a chance of a shower. In the morning, cloudy, then becoming sunny with a high of 76. And Wednesday, sunshine and 64. Right now, it is 63 with total. I hear the drum.

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5: Here's your river forecast. High temperatures reach up to 63 this afternoon under sunny skies, southeasterly winds around 5 miles an hour. Lows dip down to about 48 tonight, partly cloudy skies. Sunshine mixed with clouds at times tomorrow. Chance for showers. High temperatures reach up to 76. I'm meteorologist Derek Height on 94.9 and 99.1 The River. Right now, 61.
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I'm Kathy Ray, and coming up, we'll talk about power washes your brain. Do you like to power walk?

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0: Steve Winwood on the river and power walking. That power washes your brain? Well, according to a new study, moving your body does wonders for your brain. Think of your brain like a dirty sponge. When you move, even just by tensing your abs, you're basically squeezing that sponge and flushing out all the gunk that builds up during the day. We knew our bodies went into cleaning mode while we sleep, but it seems researchers found that a simple walk acts like a daytime power wash for your head, keeping you sharper than you'd be without the exercise. Power walking power washes your brain. Give it a try.
1: Soybeans, corn, and hogs were higher. Live cattle were mostly lower. Hello, I'm Megan Grebner with your commodity market update on Brownfield. You better build bigger bins. It's just a suggestion, but regardless, be ready to maximize your per acre profits with MX Series Corn by Stein. Stein has yield. Soybeans were higher on fund and technical buying. There's optimism about this week's U.S.-China trade summit scheduled for Thursday and Friday. The trade is also monitoring planting weather across the U.S. and looking ahead to planting progress from the USDA. July beans up a nickel at 12.13. August beans up 5.25 at 12.08. Corn was higher on fund and technical buying. The market's monitoring planting and crop development weather throughout the Corn Belt and looking ahead to Tuesday's supply and demand report from the USDA. The department did report private export sales of corn to Mexico and South Korea. July corn up 4 at 4.75 1/4. September corn was up 4 at 4.81 3/4. The wheat complex was higher on fund and technical buying. While some parts of the major wheat growing areas did receive better than expected rains, there are ongoing concerns about drought. In Chicago, July wheat was up 15 at 6.34. September wheat up 14 3/4 at 6.48 3/4. In Kansas City, July wheat was up 10.5 at 6.86 1/4. And in Minneapolis, July wheat up 8.5 at 6.87. Live cattle were mostly lower. Feeders were down on rumors about a suspension of tariffs on beef coming into the U.S. June lives were up 50 at 249.40. August lives down 55 at 243.55. August feeders were down 192 at 362.30. Hogs were up on demand optimism. June contracts up $1.60 at $100.22. July lean hogs were up $1.45 at $104.65. I'm Megan Grebner, Brownfield Ag News.
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0: Your afternoon forecast with the river. Sunshine this afternoon. Just beautiful tonight. A chance of a shower overnight. Increasing clouds. A low of 47 and breezy. For your Tuesday, there's a chance of showers in the morning. Mostly cloudy. Gradually becoming sunny with a high of 76. And Wednesday, 64 with sunshine. Right now, 63 with Henry Gross.

0: 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And coming up is the Eagles, also the Manhattans. Our history lesson about 3:30. It is now 3:01, and our forecast is next.
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5: Here's your river forecast. High temperatures reach up to 63 this afternoon under sunny skies, southeasterly winds around 5 miles an hour. Lows dip down to about 48 tonight, partly cloudy skies. Sunshine mixed with clouds at times tomorrow, chance for showers, high temperatures reach up to 76. I'm meteorologist Derek Hite on 94.9 and 99.1 The River. Right now, 61.
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Tina Turner on the River and the Sons of Norway bake sale is happening on Saturday in Spring Grove at the Giants of the Earth Heritage Center on Main Street from 9 to 11.

0: Bonnie Raitt on 94.9/99 won the river. May is Beef Month, and we're giving you a chance to win one of six great prizes. 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
1: Direct cash cattle business is underway already, and cash hogs were not reported. Hello, I'm Megan Grebner with this Brownfield Market Update. It was a very atypical start to the week for direct cash cattle business. A few live deals were reported in Kansas at $260. That's $3 higher than the previous week's trade. Show lists this week are mixed, higher in Texas but lower in Nebraska, Colorado, and Kansas. Additional trade is expected to develop over the balance of the week. Cash hog prices at the major direct markets were not reported due to confidentiality. There were only a handful of negotiated purchases. Processors continue to control the pace of business, especially with these ample supplies of market-ready hogs. The five-day rolling average for Barrows and Gilts at the National Daily Direct is $94.80. It's $95.17 for the Iowa, Minnesota, and $95.15 for the Western Corn Belt. I'm Megan Grebner for Brownfield.
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0: Time now for our history lesson. And we're starting back in 1858. Minnesota became the 32nd state to enter the Union. 1910, in northwest Montana, Glacier National Park was established. 1916, Albert Einstein's theory of general relativity was presented. 1965, the Byrds made their TV debut performing their version of Bob Dylan's Mr. Tambourine Man on Hullabaloo. 1981, Bob Marley died at the age of 36. 1989, the 217th and final episode of Dynasty aired. And in 1994, Arkansas put to death two convicted murderers. It was the first time a state executed two people on the same day since the U.S. Supreme Court allowed states to restore the death penalty in 1976. 1998, India set off three underground atomic blasts, its first nuclear test in 24 years. 2012, William Balfour trial ended as he was found guilty. He was the former brother-in-law of singer and actress Jennifer Hudson. He was convicted of murdering Hudson's mother, brother, and nephew. And 2015, India's population officially reached 1 billion. That's your history on this date. Coming up, your forecast.
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2: Your afternoon forecast with the river. Sunshine this afternoon. Overnight tonight, a chance of a shower. Increasing clouds, a low of 47. For tomorrow, a chance of showers. In the morning, mostly cloudy, gradually becoming sunny with a high of 76. And Wednesday, breezy 64 with sunshine. It is 63 now, is Simply Red.

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6: Here's your river forecast. Partly cloudy skies tonight with lows around 48. Southeasterly winds 8 to 15 miles an hour. Sunshine mixed with clouds at times again tomorrow. Chance of rain showers. Daytime highs approaching 76. Mainly clear skies tomorrow night. Lows level off around 46. I'm meteorologist Derek Height on 94.9 and 99.1 The River. Right now, 63.
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Don't you dare touch that dial, because like the song says, you are out of time. You're almost there, but don't panic. There's still more music to come before you're completely engulfed in the blissful embrace of that little light you see in the distance. Soon you'll be healed, forgiven, and refreshed, free from all trauma, pain, guilt, and shame. You may even forget your own name. But before you dwell in that house forever, here's 30 minutes of easy listening to some slow tracks on 103.5.

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0: your variety station, 94.9, 99.1. So last week, the headlines hit that McDonald's would be phasing out its famous self-serve soda machines. Fortunately, the news isn't as dire as as everyone thought. The fast food chain is gradually removing self-serve soda fountains from dining rooms with a full phase-out planned by 2032. But here's the good news. Instead of refilling drinks themselves, customers will still be able to ask the counter staff for free top-ups. Mm-hmm. McDonald's says the move is meant to create a more consistent experience across dine-in, drive-through, delivery, and mobile app orders. Some restaurants have already switched to the new Crew Pour system. The company has also cited factors like food safety, theft prevention, and fewer dine-in customers behind the decision. Now, this Crew Pour system, well, the only problem is this. They hardly have any crew left to pour the refill. Nothing says fast food like waiting to get permission for more Coke.
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0: Here is your river forecast. A chance of a shower overnight tonight. Increasing clouds, breezy, a low of 47. Tomorrow, showers in the morning, cloudy, gradually becoming sunny with a high of 76. And Wednesday, breezy, 64 with sunshine. More sunshine on Thursday with a high of 71. 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

0: Radio Iowa. I'm Dar Danielson. House Speaker Pat Grassley says he's disappointed the Iowa Senate did not debate a House bill that would have prohibited carbon pipeline developers from using eminent domain to seize property from landowners who don't want the pipeline running through their property.
1: I've heard from conversations from people that think maybe doing nothing is better than doing a marginal compromise. There's a lot of different opinions on this topic. Ultimately, what I can say is we do need to have more protections, whether the project moves forward this fall, I mean, whether it ends up in court.
0: Grassley says the legislature did act to set important guidelines for companies looking to pull up pools of hydrogen from underground. The State Patrol says two people were hurt in a car train crash Sunday afternoon in the Webster County town of Gowrie. The patrol says a Hyundai Sonata driven by Dirk Jansen of Colo was struck by northbound UP train. Passenger Mary Harrison from Colo was taken by life flight to Des Moines, while Jansen was taken to the hospital in Fort Dodge. That's news on Radio Iowa. I'm Dar Danielson.
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4: With this information update, I'm Darren Swenson. Iowa Governor Kim Reynolds has signed a new law aimed at protecting judges and state lawmakers from threats and harassment. Measure known as Senate File 2280 makes it a felony to threaten judicial officers or members of the Iowa General Assembly in order to interfere with their official duties or in retaliation for their actions. The bill also makes doxing these officials a serious misdemeanor. Doxing is the malicious sharing of personal information. The law also allows members of the General Assembly, judicial officers, and certain attorneys to get permits to carry weapons anywhere in the state, including on school grounds. With this information update, I'm Darren Swenson.
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7: Here's your river forecast. Partly cloudy skies tonight with lows around 48. Southeasterly winds 8 to 15 miles an hour. Sunshine mixed with clouds at times again tomorrow. Chance of rain showers. Daytime highs approaching 76. Mainly clear skies tomorrow night. Lows level off around 46. I'm meteorologist Derek Height on 94.9 and 99.1 The River. Right now, 64.
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The Decor Police Department is excited to announce its partnership with the Elks Club Lodge 443 for its fifth annual Cops and Rodders Car and Bike Show happening Saturday 9 to 1 on Water Street to appreciate the hard work and creativity in the preservation, restoration, and modification of area classic and unique cars and bikes. 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

0: Time now for our sort of sports report and baseball. The Kansas City Royals early season offensive explosion at home has caused a restaurant chain to change a promotion and has angered fans in the process. Hawaiian Brothers Island Grill teamed up with the Royals for a promotion where if the team scored 6 runs during a home game, fans enrolled in its rewards program could visit locations in Missouri, Kansas, Nebraska, Arkansas, and Iowa to score a $12 lunch plate for free. While the Royals have hit that mark 8 times so far this season, including 5 in a row between April 21st and 26th. Woo! Hawaiian Brothers gave away more than 41,000 free meals by the start of May, so the chain has altered the promo to buy one, get one free offer. And pro football, well, NFL linebacker Bobby Wagner has an amazing resume. He played 14 years in the league, has a Super Bowl ring. He's been named first team All-Pro 6 times and a Pro Bowler 11 times. On top of that, he received an honorary doctorate from his alma mater, Utah State. After speaking at the school's commencement, Wagner joked that he will no longer respond to the name Bobby, explaining it's doctor only. And that is your sort of sports report.
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0: Here is your river forecast. A chance of a shower overnight tonight, increasing clouds, a breezy, a low of 47. Tomorrow, showers in the morning, mostly cloudy, becoming sunny with a high of 76. More sunshine on Wednesday with a high of 64, and Thursday, 71 with sunshine. Now, Stevie Wonder.

That's Kenny Loggins on the river, and your Sons of Norway bake sale is happening on Saturday from 9 to 1. 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

I'm Kathy Ray. Hope you have a great night, and leaving you with a thought for the night. When ordinary people decide to step out and be part of something big, that's when they become extraordinary.

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6: Here's your river forecast. Partly cloudy skies tonight with lows around 48. Southeasterly winds 8 to 15 miles an hour. Sunshine mixed with clouds at times again tomorrow. Chance of rain showers. Daytime highs approaching 76. Mainly clear skies tomorrow night. Lows level off around 46. I'm meteorologist Derek Height on 94.9 and 99.1 The River. Right now, 64.
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7: Here's your river forecast. Partly cloudy skies tonight with lows around 48. Southeasterly winds 8 to 15 miles an hour. Sunshine mixed with clouds at times again tomorrow. Chance of rain showers. Daytime highs approaching 76. Mainly clear skies tomorrow night. Lows level off around 46. I'm meteorologist Derek Height on 94.9 and 99.1 The River. Right now, 64.
0: This is The River.